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1: 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I am your automatic lover.

memories. Follow me, don't be afraid. Don't hide away. Window closed, the light is on. Is it dusk or is it

shelter for a while from the pain and the phony smiles. Are you ready? 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

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Now I like a woman that's quiet, a woman who carries herself like Miss Universe.